0: Bailey Zimmerman at number 9, that is Chevy Silverado. We're counting them down here with Corey Kent, and you know, a bunch of your friends have been in here talking about you, including Jordan Davis, who told me that he has known you for a long time.
1: Yeah, man, and that's another one, man. Corey, like you said, he was 16. I mean, that had to be, well, if I was still living with Josh, that had to be over 10 years ago. So now Corey's here, number 1's, touring all over the country. I think they're about to have their 4th baby, but as much of a fan I am of Corey in the music sense, I love him more as a person. He's a great dad. I love when I see a phone call from Corey come in, mainly because of what he said. I know that we're not going to talk about music, and we're going to catch up on life. And man, he's one of the best ones out there. That's a good dude right there.
2: Yeah, when I first came to Nashville, I hadn't moved here yet. I moved here when I was 17. But when I was 16, I was making trips just about every month, and I met Jordan's roommate.
0: Really?
2: I sent him a text message. I said, "Hey, I'm Corey. I'm from Oklahoma. I'm 16. I'm out here trying to write some songs, and I got your info. Would you be down to write a song?" And he was like, "Yeah, man, come by the house." So I walked in the house, and there's a big old bearded dude in Wrangler bootcut jeans and flip-flops. And I remember going, this is the most backwoods Louisiana boy I've ever met, dude. And we wrote probably some really terrible songs together. But that was the first time I met Jordan, and he was the first one I ever saw make it. And that was huge for me. It made it feel tangible. Like if he could do it, maybe I could do it. He's one of those few guys that is I call it chasing two dreams at the same time. Mm-hmm. You know, being a family man and also having this ambition to be the best at what you do. He's been inspiring to watch.

Our recent number one from Jordan Davis, Turn This Truck Around. We're counting them down here with Corey Kent, and as we get back to this week's chart, here's Ella Langley at number 8, Be Her.

0: Ella Langley spent a couple of weeks at number one, number eight this week, that is, Be Her. I'm Lon Helton, and coming up, the current hit from my co-host, Corey Kent. Country Countdown,
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0: Luke Combs up one and number seven, Be By You. Corey Kent is my co-host this week, and a couple times through the show you mentioned the name of Parker McCollum. Of course, you guys spent some time on the road together a couple of years ago, and when Parker was in here, he talked about that.
1: I loved having Corey out, and then, you know, to see the success he's had has been awesome. I love to see guys winning. And it's funny about Corey being on that tour last year. I still have his end of tour gift at my house. Because you can't. It's not something I could really ship to him. So at some point or another, I am going to get him his end of tour gift. It's been sitting at my house, still in the box. I'm like, I don't know how I'm going to get it to him without seeing him in person. So one day, Corey, I'll get you your end of tour present.
2: Hey, I always thought he forgot about that. That's good to know.
0: That sounds like you still don't have it.
2: I don't have it. I still don't have it. When was that? When did you talk to Parker?
0: I guess that would have been about 6 months ago.
2: Bro, that's so funny. I was talking to Co about Parker, and I was telling him that story. I was like, man, he said he ordered me something real nice from overseas. I have no idea what it is. And he's like, wasn't that tour like 2 years ago? I was like, yeah. And he goes, man, that's just like P. He's like, we bet on the World Series that the Rangers, he bet me $5,000 the Rangers wouldn't win, and we won. He still owes me that $5,000, man. That's so funny, man. Man, I love Parker. Man, just one of the realists. Mm-hmm. He doesn't try to be anything he's not. He's just Parker, and I love that.

0: It's like you can see the picture before all the pieces are in place, and you just got to kind of get out of the way and let it happen. And that's how this song kind of unfolded.
1: Yeah, I love that. Always love the stories behind the songs. And here is my co-host, Corey Kent, along with Cole Wetzel, Rocky Mountain Low.

0: My co-host Corey Kent, along with Cole Wetzel, they're up 1 to number 6, Rocky Mountain Low. I'm Lon Helton, and coming up, Corey opens stadiums for Morgan Wallen. Country Countdown
1: 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She was out walking her dog and only had a second to let go of the leash. Your foot was on the gas and her life was on the line. 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

0: Josh Ross with last week's number one. Number five this week, Hate How You Look.
1: I'm Corey Kent here this week with Lon Helton. Here's my friend Ella Langley's duet with Morgan Wallen, I Can't Love You Anymore.

0: Ellen Langley and Morgan Wallen up one to number four with I Can't Love You Anymore. Corey Kett is my co-host this week, and we're kind of between two Morgan Wallen songs here on the countdown, so we got to talk about them, and we should, because your first number one, Wild as Her, was written by Morgan.
1: Yeah.
0: What did he ever say to you about that?
1: Man, I didn't even know if he knew. You know, he's got so much going on. He's got 72 songs in the top 10 right now, you know.
0: He does indeed.
1: I didn't know if he was even aware of it at the time. But then, you know, fast forward a bit, and he made us an offer to come out on the road with him, and brought me out on stage, and we got to sing some songs together, and those are the biggest shows we ever played. So clearly he was made aware at some point.
0: Yeah. But doing a stadium show for you in Houston, Morgan, had to be like out of body experience.
1: That's probably the best way to explain it. And you know what's cool about that show, and speaks to Morgan's like thoroughness, his thought that he puts into each show in the lineup. It was me, Co Wetzel, and Morgan. Mm-hmm. He could have had anybody, and he chose Co and he chose us. And I think it's because he knew, in the state of Texas, these people are gonna love this lineup. And that was a really cool thing for me to see. And, you know, Co and I both talked about that show. Just like, man, how crazy was it to be playing a football stadium in the state of Texas? It was just, I don't know if we'll ever be able to thank Morgan enough for the opportunity. That's the biggest show either of us have ever played.
0: Yeah, I would think that has to be a pretty huge thrill. And we're talking about Morgan Wallen, who is next at number three with Don't We.

0: Morgan Wallen once again at number three, don't we?
1: I'm Corey Kent, and coming up, Lon and I will have the number one song in the U.S. of A.
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6: As someone who's been married nearly 25 years, I'll tell you, there's a lot of great things about having a spouse. And according to a new study out of the University of Miami Health System, marriage might even be linked to a lower risk of cancer. Why? Well, the researchers said people who are married are less likely to engage in risky behavior. They're more likely to get a nudge to go to regular preventive medicine appointments and screenings. And they have a partner to share the load of family obligations, household chores, and finances. No one is saying you should get married in the pursuit of better health. But if you are single, how can you build a strong support system to maybe get some of these same benefits? Do your own research, find out what's important, and then hold members of your squad accountable and let them hold you accountable as well. That can provide a lot of support. I'm Dr. Sanjay Gupta, helping you live a better life.
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1: Another Friday night, there's a line of cars leaving. 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Me, I'm sitting on the hood of mine drinking. 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
17: We talk a lot here about ultra-processed foods and the many ways in which they can negatively impact your health. They've been linked to weight gain, obesity, type 2 diabetes, cardiovascular disease, even cancer. And now a new study out of UCSF found that high ultra-processed food intake was associated with something called intramuscular fat, which is exactly what it sounds like. That's fat inside your muscles, which can cause them to become weaker. Now, in this particular study, the researchers noticed more wear and tear and pain in people's knees because of weakened thigh muscles. Cutting back on ultra-processed foods isn't easy. The CDC estimates at least half the calories in our diet come from ultra-processed foods. But if you're looking to eat cleaner, cutting out sugar-sweetened beverages, that may be the best number one thing you can do to try and get started. I'm Dr. Sanjay Gupta, helping you live a better life.

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8: A better life with Dr. Sanjay Gupta.
9: I'm feeling lucky to have my college-age kids home with me for a few weeks this summer. And one of the things I know we're going to be talking about, AI. I've started to use it more often at the hospital to get fresh takes on patient problems that I'm trying to solve. And for my girls, well, I know that they are navigating college now with these new powerful tools. Something, frankly, that you and I couldn't have even imagined when we were in school. But while it may be tempting to outsource your studying and your work to these large language models, I beg you not to. And that's because AI chatbots tend to reproduce what researchers call weird viewpoints. That's an acronym: Western, Educated, Industrialized, Rich, and Democratic. Look, AI isn't going away, and admittedly, it can be a really powerful tool, but you don't want it doing your thinking for you. I'm Dr. Sanjay Gupta, helping you live a better life.
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11: I'm feeling lucky to have my college-age kids home with me for a few weeks this summer. And one of the things I know we're going to be talking about, AI. I've started to use it more often at the hospital to get fresh takes on patient problems that I'm trying to solve. And for my girls, well, I know that they are navigating college now with these new powerful tools. Something, frankly, that you and I couldn't have even imagined when we were in school. But while it may be tempting to outsource your studying and your work to these large language models, I beg you not to. And that's because AI chatbots tend to reproduce what researchers call weird viewpoints. That's an acronym. Western, educated, industrialized, rich, and democratic. Look, AI isn't going away. And admittedly, it can be a really powerful tool. But you don't want it doing your thinking for you. I'm Dr. Sanjay Gupta, helping you live a better life.
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1: Oh, right. 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
7: Everyone poops. It's not just the name of a classic potty training book. It's a universal truth. Even though everyone does it, almost no one wants to talk about it. Dr. Tricia Pasricha wants to change that. She's the author of a new book. It's called You've Been Pooping All Wrong. And she says there are three critical P's of pooping. The first is propulsion. Both the voluntary push you exert and the involuntary contractions that happen naturally within your body. Top line, when you feel the need to go, don't hold it. The second P is pliability, which refers to stool softness. The keys to this one are making sure you're drinking enough water and eating enough fiber. And the last P is for pelvic floor. If you can get your knees up above your waist while you're on the toilet, like on a stool or a garbage can or a stack of books even, that can make all the difference. I'm Dr. Sanjay Gupta, helping you live a better life.
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16: I'm feeling lucky to have my college-age kids home with me for a few weeks this summer. And one of the things I know we're going to be talking about, AI. I've started to use it more often at the hospital to get fresh takes on patient problems that I'm trying to solve. And for my girls, well, I know that they are navigating college now with these new powerful tools. Something, frankly, that you and I couldn't have even imagined when we were in school. But while it may be tempting to outsource your studying and your work to these large language models, I beg you not to. And that's because AI chatbots tend to reproduce what researchers call weird viewpoints. That's an acronym: Western, Educated, Industrialized, Rich, and Democratic. Look, AI isn't going away, and admittedly, it can be a really powerful tool, but you don't want it doing your thinking for you. I'm Dr. Sanjay Gupta, helping you live a better life.
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Good morning, good evening, whatever time of day it is for you. Always happy that you are here. My name is Justin. This is The Overnight Ride. I'm a little upset they did not send me the new Megan Maroney perfume. I saw on TikTok that when you get it, they give you a little hammer and you break stuff around it and it comes out. I just want to sniff it. I'm not going to wear it. Although maybe I'll wear it to the show with my dyed pink Carhartt shirt.

0: We choose our words wisely here on the radio. My name's Justin. This is the Overnight Ride. When your boss tells you to make a break shorter, it's called a word economy. So sometimes we choose our words specifically for the air to make something longer or something shortener. I'd even use shorter the right way. All right, speaking of words, the Poetry Society of America has named the most beautiful word in the English language. It means extreme delicacy of form, characterized by such fineness of texture as to permit seeing through. The word is diaphanous. When are we going to use that? I thought to myself, you know how Jeff Foxworthy used to use or do redneck word of the day? Like he would go botany, more beer for me lately. You take the word, you fit it into something else. So I want to use diaphanous. Harder than I thought it was going to be. Let me set the scene. You and your buddies are out to breakfast. Someone's trying to inhale a biscuit. You look at your buddies and say, dang, Dale's diaphanous. Hold on, let me do it again. It's hard. Dang, Dale's diaphanous whole biscuit in his mouth. I think I did it. I don't know if it was a great attempt, but you try and do it.
1: We get you through the night or the early morning, depending on your perspective. The Overnight Ride will be right back.
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15: Even for people who fall asleep easily, staying asleep can be difficult. You wake up, your mind starts to race, you can't turn those thoughts off. Sleep experts say there are a few things you can try. Cognitive shuffling. That's when you choose a random, impersonal, non-emotional word. Then for each letter of that word, think of as many words that begin with each letter as you can before moving on to the next one. It distracts your brain from stress. It also mimics the fragmented thought patterns that usually occur as you drift off to sleep. Sensory grounding is something else. That's when you work through things you can hear, feel, see, smell, or taste. That helps you to be in the moment instead of dwelling on the past or the future. Or just do a mental walkthrough of a place you know well. Familiar but neutral imagery that can calm the brain. I'm Dr. Sanjay Gupta, helping you live a better life.

My name's Justin. This is the Overnight Ride, as always. On Instagram, Justin Off Air. Call, text 615-737-1033. It's Jason Aldean. Burn it down on the Overnight Ride.

Now that we've wrapped up the Baltimore shows, I really don't know who's going to walk out with Morgan when he's in Ann Arbor, Michigan, University of Michigan. Probably some combination of the football team, basketball team. Maybe Taylor Lewan, former professional football player, played at the University of Michigan, has a podcast here in Nashville.

I do love an alliterative name. They were going to make me go by Justin Jones at one point, which kind of works, but is kind of just eh. So I kept my real last name. Speaking of alliteration, Max McNown, done for. They say you're

0: This Friday, Brantley Gilbert will be on the show talking about his brand new album, Sins of the Father. Later on that day after he's here, he has a album release party with Nitro Circus. So I think he's having stuff explode to celebrate his new album.
1: 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The Overnight Ride will be right back.
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8: As a parent, when you send your kid off to school in the morning, you know that they're going to be learning, they're going to be spending time with their friends. But a new study out of UCSF found adolescents are spending an average of 70 minutes of their school day on their phones. Now, some kids will say they need their phones to help with schoolwork, but this study found that they were spending the vast majority of their screen time on TikTok, Instagram, and Snapchat. Not really apps that you're going to be turning to for homework help. Now, the study's lead author said, don't blame kids for using their phones at school. Teach them how to resist them. Focus on what they'd get by putting them aside rather than what you're taking away. Explain how phones could hurt their academic performance, and also remind them of this. Nothing takes the place of real face-to-face friendships. I'm Dr. Sanjay Gupta, helping you live a better life.
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My name's Justin. This is the Overnight Ride. John Party's name is so short, it fits into that category where you always say his full name. We all have those friends. I have John Miller. He's never John. He's never just Miller. He's John Miller. And he's John Party. His boots off on the Overnight Ride.

Carter Faith and Wyatt Flores, nothing better to do on the overnight ride. My name's Justin. I didn't know what Talk Shop Live was. Basically QVC on your phone. Kenny Chesney's going to be on it in a couple weeks. Promoting his new album, Special Editions. We're talking about his book again.

0: Let's talk about one of my favorite subjects, smells. My name's Justin. This is the Overnight Ride. Cheyenne, the pony girl, is here. How are you?
1: Hey, nay.
0: Okay, good. I was hoping you said nay because that's kind of become your thing.
1: Love it.
0: Did you see the interview with Luke Bryan where he said country music smells like a perm at a hair salon and funnel cake?
1: I did.
0: Can you imagine that in your mind?
1: I actually can, and I feel like that's very spot on.
0: People ask me if I get a perm for my hair.
1: I could see it.
0: Is that an insult or a compliment?
1: Both.
0: Okay, so I can place funnel cake. I don't know if I can place a perm.
1: Okay.
0: So I want to play a game with you. I've thought up of three different places or things, and I want you to tell me what you think they smell like. But it's got to be your first instinct.
1: Okay.
0: Okay, here we go. Are you an avid Target person?
1: Oh my gosh, I love Target.
0: What does Target smell like?
1: Dreams, hopes, and money.
0: All right. Where'd you go to high school?
1: In the Bay Area.
0: You think of your memories in high school. What does your high school smell like?
1: Sadness, silliness, and cotton candy.
0: Why cotton candy?
1: Because sometimes it was fun.
0: Okay. And you are a big Morgan Wallen fan.
1: Oh my gosh, I love him.
0: What does a Morgan Wallen album smell like?
1: Hunting, fishing, and loving life.
0: Close. I thought you were going to say loving every day.
1: Is that a smell? Are those smells?
0: Yeah, I guess.
1: Does any of these make sense? I don't know.
0: Hunting and fishing I can smell vividly.
1: Okay, same.
0: What does the Morgan Wallen concert smell like?
1: When I went, yeah. It smelled like beer, lots of perfume, and funnel cake.
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0: We were just talking about smells a couple minutes ago. Cheyenne's in the studio eating. What are you eating? Hot Flaming Cheetos?
1: Flaming Hot Cheetos, the fries.
0: They stink up the whole studio.
1: Okay.
0: I host a show. I'm not leaving. Bradley Gilbert coming up on Friday. Here's Good Damn on the Overnight Ride. You always

My name's Justin. It's the Overnight Ride. If we haven't connected yet, you're here, but you can also connect with me. Justin Off Air on Instagram. Flatland Cavalry is never coming back.

Dylan Scott first heard this song, said that will be my next single. Reminded him of his younger self moving to Nashville to chase his dreams. And of course, one day, sending off his kids to chase theirs. New now from Dylan Scott, Dear Big City on the Overnight Ride.

0: second and third shifters, we are here for you. 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
18: Now seems as good a time as any to remind you, you don't always have to take healthy habits to the extreme. Not only are you unlikely to stick with something that's difficult, even if you can keep it up, it's probably going to be to the detriment of something else. And chances are that something else is more important. So if you're on a quest to improve your health, I promise the basics are going to take you much further. I'm talking about diet, try and be as plant-based as possible, exercise, meaning multiple rounds of cardio and strength training, and sleep. For most people, 7 to 9 hours a night. I like to think of these things as sort of a three-legged stool, right? If you're not doing any one of them, it's really hard to keep balanced with the others. The key here is you don't have to strive for perfection. Doing anything is going to be better than nothing. I'm Dr. Sanjay Gupta, helping you live a better life.

0: Still waiting for the footage, because Hardy said someone was recording when all these guys got in the studio together, which is very rare nowadays. Hardy, Eric Church, Morgan Wallen, Tim McGraw, MacArthur on the Overnight Ride.
1: My name's John MacArthur, and I work this dirt.

There's a debate out there. Who had the Darlin hat first? I feel like I saw Hudson Westbrook fans with it, then Chase Matthew fans, then just rip-offs on shops on the side of the road.

time does fly, because I did not realize that the song What Ifs, Kane Brown and Lauren Elena, came out 10 years ago. Now, those two have known each other since middle school, and in honor of their 10 years of What Ifs, they released a new duet this past Friday called Never Been in Love. Time's really flying. Doesn't feel like 10 years. It's KB, backseat driver, on the overnight ride.

0: Sign up for one thing and you get 700 emails. I'm Justin. It's the Overnight Ride. A tale of as old as time. My inbox is flooded because I applied to be on one single game show. Now, one of my teachers in high school was on Who Wants to Be a Millionaire? Then was on Price is Right. Then was on Wheel of Fortune. So once I think you get in the cycle, they keep putting you in different game shows. But they're filming some pilots here in Nashville. And I figured to myself, you know what? Always been a dream to be on a game show. So I applied, and now I'm getting 3 to 4 a day from all around the country. The one I haven't got yet, though, I want to get. Netflix is developing Monopoly, a reality show based on Monopoly with a $2 million prize. They are casting right now, so I'm looking out for that email. But it kind of seems lame to me. The way to spice this up, when you land on go to jail, you should actually go to jail. Like, that's the big risk for this one. You don't go to jail and get out during the show. You actually have to go, and then you wind up on, was that show 30 Days In? Where they lock you up, the reality show? Combine the two. Actually send people to jail.
1: Be right back.
2: Third shifters and those that avoid the sun. Thank you for being part of our family. The Overnight Ride will be right back.

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1: Oh, right. 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

Riley Green being very analytical about his acting role on Marshals. My name's Justin. This is The Overnight Ride, where he played Garrett. He was on Theo Von's podcast this past weekend. He said he would get the script the day of, act, fly out for a show, and come back. Never got to explore the character. Him saying that leads me to believe he will be acting soon. Again, kind of as retribution or as a makeup. Tonight.

killing me. My name's Justin. This is the Overnight Ride. 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It's John Morgan and Kid Myself.

Potts Farm was a place to go. Load a truck up, hit the dirt road. Jump the barbed wire, spread the word. Light the bonfire and call the girls. King and the Can and the Marlboro Man. Jack and Jim were a few good men. Where you learn how to kiss and cuss and fight too. Better watch out for the boys in blue. And all this small town, he said, she said. Ain't it funny how rumors spread? Like I know something y'all don't know. Man, that talk is getting old. You better mind your business, man. Watch your mouth. Before I have to knock that loud mouth out. I'm tired of talking, man. Y'all ain't listening. Them old dirt

Gavin Adcock, wannabe on The Overnight Ride, announced that he has a brand new album out on October 2nd called The Day I Hang It Up, which makes sense because the tour's named that. So we spoil it a little bit. Right now, Josh Ross and Hate How You Look. It's

0: was Jason Aldean, who lovingly said, one of us had to get there first, which is a line I'm going to steal. I haven't seen Blake Shelton's happy birthday yet. If you've seen it, send it to me, Justin Off Air on Instagram. I must have missed it if it's out there.
1: 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We'll be right back.
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13: I read this interesting story the other day, which was written by a colleague of mine, about why so-called, quote, admin nights are the new book club for busy adults. Now, I learned this is a term coined by journalist Chris Collin, who wrote about this life hack in the Wall Street Journal. An admin night is when people come together for a night, a fun night, while holding one another accountable to an assignment. The ones usually considered back burner tasks, the ones that you've been putting off. The person you choose to do an admin night with matters a lot, because that's your accountability partner. That's what one person told us. People love the social aspect because it can bring these boring tasks to light, make them feel more fun, and where you go matters as well. You need to have enough space and hopefully not too many distractions. And again, don't forget to leave some time for fun. I'm Dr. Sanjay Gupta, helping you live a better life.
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Luke Bryan, country, and she knows it on the Overnight Ride. Luke turning 50 years old this past Friday. I believe the first person to wish him happy birthday publicly

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Waiting and wondering. Here's my prediction. Still, the Problem Tour ends on July 31st, I believe the week after, new Morgan Wallen music. He may play it on that last date in Philly, but then we'll get the official studio recording the week after. My prediction. Wouldn't

jewelry line, merch line, new restaurant, creative director of a music video. Ian Munsick's LinkedIn page, very long. It's Love is Blind on the Overnight Ride. You

Taylor Swift, I knew it. I knew you on the overnight ride. Still no word on what her new dog's name is. I need to know because we got to put it on the power rankings in country music. Number one right now is Pie from Bailey.

0: Luke Combs rethinks some things on the overnight ride. I was corrected by Lisa, who messaged me on Instagram the other night about what wooden clogs are used for, because Luke Combs was gifted some when he was in the Netherlands, and they look comfy. She said they're puncture resistant, so they're kind of like safety footwear. Sharp objects won't go in them. Also, I was correct. They're used for rainy weather. Shockingly waterproof. But the wood looks comfy. I know that's a weird thing. Luke danced in them, so that's what made me think they're pretty comfy.
1: 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We'll be right back.

0: there.
1: Come on!
2: I saw you at the game the other night. Yeah, you. Up there getting mad, acting like we're all out there making a million a game. But let me be real with you. This isn't the pros. It's school sports, and it's a game, our game. So please, let us play.
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0: Cody Johnson just wants his horse back. 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

0: it on stage for the entire tour until she announced it. So they'll probably be sold out right away, and then right in time for Christmas, there'll be a restock. So if you have a Meg fan in your family, they can smell like her soon.
1: The Overnight Ride. Third shifters, those that drive the big rigs, and all of you that just can't sleep. The Overnight Ride will be right back.

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stability, or choosing more challenging variations of the same exercise. 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That means the amount of time your muscles are engaged during a movement, the slower the movement, the harder it will be until you reach the point where you can't do another rep with good form. 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Also, remember this, pay attention to your breath. So important. Breathe out when you exert force. I'm Dr. Sanjay Gupta, helping you live a better life.

Trey Penley, family man on the overnight rides. Kane Brown opened his bar here in Nashville. Another part of it will be opening soon. Don't think he's done, though. Says he might dip his toes into something else soon. It's KB and Woman. Hey, it's not a-

My name is Justin. This is the Overnight Ride. Instagram, Justin Off Air. This upcoming Friday, Brantley Gilbert will be on the show. The day his brand new album releases. Right now, it's Jason Aldean and Try That in a Small Town.

National Pennsylvania Day, my home state. So shout out to 610-215-484-570. Did they just add like 864? I might have messed that up.

0: name is Justin. This is The Overnight Ride. Who's this?
1: Jeff the Joke Guy.
0: Checking in from Dallas, Texas. What do you got for us tonight?
1: So a man and his wife were looking for a hotel for the night. And when they finally found one, the manager said, yes, we have vacancies. It will cost you $100 each for the night. And the guy says, well, that's too outside of our budget. So they turned down the offer and asked if there was anywhere cheaper in the vicinity. And the manager replied, yes, in fact, there is. An old hotel just up the road, and it's only $25 each. But I have to warn you, there have been many people that have reported the place is being haunted. And the couple thought, it's just people's imaginations. So they go to the hotel, and when they get there, the guy said, yeah, we have vacancies, and it'll be $25 a night for each of you. And out of curiosity, they asked the manager about the reported hauntings. And the manager said, oh, that's just my competitors trying to drive me out of business. I've never seen one sign of a ghost in my 250 years here. This is Jeff the Joke Guy, signing off.
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2: Hi, J.J. 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Oh, and did I mention ticket giveaways on occasion? 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

Only Shane Prophet would try to walk on a Southwest flight with the antlers of a freshly harvested deer. Did he make it on? I'll have to wait and see. You keep it on your lap because it's not going to fit in the overhead compartment. If you wear it, will they let you on? Because you could claim it's a hat.

Jelly Roll, Hands Up on the Overnight Ride. The music video for that one is out right now in black and white, kind of like Johnny Cash, because Jelly Roll performed with incarcerated men at San Quentin Prison. He said there's no actors. This is not a movie set. Right now, Luke Combs and Be By You.

Keep in mind, this is across all genres. My name's Justin. This is the Overnight Ride, the top two spots, the first half of 2026. Morgan Wallen and Ella Langley. Third was Bad Bunny. All genres. It's Loving Life Again on the Overnight Ride.

0: 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The Overnight Ride will be right back.
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2: 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That really works for me. I'm Dr. Sanjay Gupta, helping you live a better life.
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7: Just

few things we got to take care of. Number one, you can find me on Instagram, Justin Off Air. If we haven't connected, connect there. And on Friday, Brantley Gilbert will be on the show for the first time, joining the club. Talk about his brand new album. Speaking of brand new albums, a couple weeks away from the new Shaboozey, here's with Kevin Powers. Let's move on.

This past Friday, a big New Music Friday, Jordan Davis actually released a cover of the song Let It Go, which he's been doing on tour for a couple years. Finally gave us the studio version. It's bar none on the Overnight Ride. Even

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11: Even for people who fall asleep easily, staying asleep can be difficult. You wake up, your mind starts to race, you can't turn those thoughts off. Sleep experts say there are a few things you can try. Cognitive shuffling. That's when you choose a random, impersonal, non-emotional word. Then for each letter of that word, think of as many words that begin with each letter as you can before moving on to the next one. It distracts your brain from stress. It also mimics the fragmented thought patterns that usually occur as you drift off to sleep. Sensory grounding is something else. That's when you work through things you can hear, feel, see, smell, or taste. That helps you to be in the moment instead of dwelling on the past or the future. Or just do a mental walkthrough of a place you know well. Familiar but neutral imagery that can calm the brain. I'm Dr. Sanjay Gupta, helping you live a better life.
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5: 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I'm Dr. Sanjay Gupta, helping you live a better life.
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0: First Alert weather forecast. It's going to be stormy this afternoon. We've got thunderstorms possible today, tomorrow, and into Wednesday. As for temperatures, it's going to be hot. Our high this afternoon, 96 degrees. Tomorrow's high, 92, and then a high of 95 degrees on Wednesday.
1: All right. Thank you, Lindsay. Yeah, we're starting off warm. 71 in town, Reno, 70 in Carson, 59 in South Lake Tahoe. Welcome on in. It is Monday, July the 20th. How are you? We'll find out here. First caller of the day on the way in just a couple of minutes. How was your weekend? Good? Glad you're back safe and sound on a Monday. Let's do this. 603, Tucker Wetmore. Here comes Brunette on Cable 98.1 The Bull. Morning.

0: you, Cable 91, the Bull Station. Morgan, 610. Morning. Welcome on back from a Northern Nevada weekend. It's Monday. It's all right. Going to be a great day. Because it's National Lollipop Day. Yeah. What was your favorite? Tootsie Roll, the Blow Pop, the Dum Dums. The big rainbow-looking lolly. Took you 8 days to finish. A National Fortune Cookie Day. National Pennsylvania Day. All right. A National Moon Day. A National Get Out of the Doghouse Day. None of it will have anything to do with First Caller of the Day. Especially if you like Cole Wetzel. You're not going to NITC, but looking for something to do? I got your fix next on the Bull. Hang on.
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2: Police report that they're still working to clear a crash with an injury near Carson City at Bowers Mansion Road and County Road 328. Delays are reported on 80 eastbound from McCarran Boulevard east to Lockwood. From the Right Now Traffic Center, I'm the SAC.
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K-Bowl 91 back-to-back Morgan on a Monday. Sorry about that. Wasn't paying attention. 9:17. Let's give you the new stuff. This is Stella Lefty, y'all, in Boston on the Bowl. On a

0: He's Canadian, don't you know? Josh Ross, Cable 91, The Bull, 624. Welcome on back to a Monday. First caller of the day. We understand here at The Bull that you can't get to a night in the country every year. You know, you have a life, you have commitments. And we're okay with that. Just get there one year. But if you're looking for something to do this weekend, Cole Wetzel is up at the lake. And I need the next three people who want to go to call me at 775-800-0981 so I can give away all these tickets. Cole Wetzel, Caesars Republic. What is it, Saturday? And if you want to go, you found the right radio station. Yup, yup, yup. Now, seriously, want to show up at the lake? I want you on the bullhorn. All right. Caller 4, 5, and 6 now. I'll meet you there. Cole Wetzel, Caesars Republic. Cable 98.1, The Bull.
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2: Police continue to work to clear a crash with an injury reported near Carson City at Bowers Mansion Road and County Road 328 from the Right Now Traffic Center on the SAC.
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4: I'm Co-HL Lindsay Matherly with your First Alert weather forecast. It's going to be stormy this afternoon. We've got thunderstorms possible today, tomorrow, and into Wednesday. As for temperatures, it's going to be hot. Our high this afternoon, 96 degrees. Tomorrow's high, 92, and then a high of 95 degrees on Wednesday.
1: All right, thank you, Lindsay. 71 in Reno, 70 in Carson, and 59 in beautiful South Lake Tahoe, where I want to send you, if you can't make it out with us tonight, the Country Music Festival, Cole Wessel. I'm going to play for you. First caller of the day next after Luke Bryan on the Bull.

0: WSK Bull 98.1 633. We here at the Bull understand not everyone in Northern Nevada can make it out tonight in the country. Cole Whitzel happens to be same weekend. Caesars Republic want to send you. Hi.
1: Hi.
0: Hey, good morning. Who's this?
1: Mike.
0: Hey, Mike. Welcome to the show.
1: Thank you.
0: You want to head up to the lake this weekend, Cole Whitzel?
1: Yeah, I'll take as many as you got.
0: All right. I got two for you.
1: That'll work, and I can just buy two for my kids. That's perfect. Thank you.
0: There you go. Congratulations. You, sir, are heading up to the lake this weekend.
1: Awesome. Thank you.
0: All right. Give us a moo.
1: Moo.
0: Hang on. Okay, Bull. Hi.
2: Good morning.
0: Good morning. Who's this?
2: Lester.
0: Sylvester?
2: Lester.
0: Oh, gotcha. All right. Nice and loud on the bottom end of your phone. Where are you calling from?
2: Garnerville, Nevada.
0: Nice. You want to head up to a free show this weekend?
2: Yes, sir.
0: Excellent. And you've got two tickets in. Cole Whitzel. All right. Caesars Republic.
2: Thank you very much.
0: All right. Give us a moo.
2: Moo.
0: Don't go nowheres. Okay, Bull. Hi.
3: Hi.
0: Hi, what's your name?
3: Kathy.
0: Hi, Kathy. Welcome to the show.
3: Thank you.
0: Yeah, you can't make it out the night in the country this year?
3: I am not going to night in the country this year.
0: All right. Well, then you'll go to Cole Whitzel. How that be?
3: That would be awesome.
0: Yeah. Two tickets in, all right? Caesars Republic.
3: Two tickets?
0: Two tickets.
3: Awesome. That's
0: Yay.
3: Great. Thank you.
0: You're welcome. You know what to do. Funny cow noise.
3: Moo.
0: And that's how it's done. Here's Cole.

0: Kane Brown, Cable 91, the Bull Station, 640. Welcome on back, Monday. How was your weekend? Pretty good? Weather was awesome. Hot. But of course it's hot. It's July in Northern Nevada. Miranda Lambert, good show. Right? Were you there? She brought it. Weird, there was no opener. I thought there'd be an opener. I was waiting for an opener. No opener. All right. She's pretty awesome on a beautiful Saturday night in Sparks. Oh, what else is going on? Congratulations to our Cole Wetzel winners. Understanding not everyone can get out there. It's a big commitment, especially if you go for all three nights. We'll get you more wristbands in here next hour. All right, from the Bowl. But lots going on, lots of shows. We want to get you to all of them. We are your free ticket animal. 640 now. Let's check right now. Traffic. Saxman, what's up?
1: 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Right now, traffic.
2: Police continue to work to clear a crash with an injury reported near Carson City at Bowers Mansion Road and County Road 328. From the Right Now Traffic Center, I'm the Saxman.
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0: Know you, everything about you makes me want you, want you. 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
1: Stable 981, good morning, 656. It is Bob Mystery Solved. Shredded lettuce, y'all. Sold in those large industrial bags to places like Taco Bell and such. It's what's causing all the, let's just say illnesses. It was not the beef. It was not the beans. The shredded lettuce. If you hold the lettuce when you go to Taco Bell. It's only five states. I don't think it was out of Nevada. So, but. Whew. Mystery cracked. Well, kind of. Hold the lettuce, please. Weird, right? I know. Traced back to a farm in Mexico. Taylor Farms. Shipping lettuce to Taco Bell's. That's why a lot of people around the country, well, extra time on the potty. How about that? How about we say that? Extra time on the potty. So there you go. 6:57. We're back with the Moo Crew. Who knew? And yes, we're going to have a winner today in that Old Dominion flyaway to Las Vegas. If you've signed up, it could be you. Answer your phone. Right now, traffic time. Saxman, what's up?
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3: Police report that they're still working to clear a crash with an injury near Carson City at Bowers Mansion Road and County Road 328. From the Right Now Traffic Center, I'm the Sax.
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5: Reno weather. I'm Polo 8's Lindsay Matherly with your First Alert weather forecast. It's going to be stormy this afternoon. We've got thunderstorms possible today, tomorrow, and into Wednesday. As for temperatures, it's going to be hot. Our high this afternoon, 96 degrees. Tomorrow's high, 92, and then a high of 95 degrees on Wednesday.

K-Bowl 91, Luke Combs. He's like butter because he's on a roll. I mean, he's selling out stadiums everywhere he goes. Setting records at every stop. Good for Luke. 708, Dustin Lynch, K-Bowl 98.1, The Bowl.

0: Hey, Bull 91, Dustin Lynch, 7-Eleven on the Bull Channel. Hello, it is Bob back on a Monday. Got the Moo Crew Who Knew coming up in just a couple minutes. Don't forget, 8 o'clock or 8:10, you get to qualify for Bull Cruiser, a 2026 Corolla hatchback, or $15,000 cash. The choice will be someone's later on this summer. So be thinking, what would you take? Car or the cash? 8:10 and 4:10 once again this week. With myself and JJ Christie, be the first get key qualified. By the way, congratulations to our five qualifiers on Saturday at a Bull Cruiser Key Hot Stop. You can also stop by anytime we're down at Carson City Toyota or Capital Ford and get signed up in person. If you did that, we'll be calling you a little bit later on this morning to add five more to our list of 98. You get to keep the car, by the way. It's not a one-year lease. It's not a borrow situation. But you win it. Or if you're all set, just take the money. Bury it in the Virginia City Highlands for a rainy day. All right, 8:10, about an hour away on Cable 98.1.
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2: Police report that they're still working to clear a crash with an injury reported near Carson City at Bowers Mansion Road, County Road 328. Delays are reported on 395 southbound from Clear Acre to the Spaghetti Bowl. From the Right Now Traffic Center, I'm the set.
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0: Ty Myers, Cable 91, the Bull Station, up a little bit later on this summer at Caesars Republic, formerly a Harvey's. You know the venue. Gorgeous, beautiful venue. And a great summer lineup. Including Cole Wetzel. We understand here at the Bull that not everyone is able to be at Night in the Country Music Festival. You have schedules. You have things. It's a big three-day commitment. So let's send you up to one of those shows at the lake. All right, Cole Wetzel, this weekend, you want to go? 775-800-0981. It's called The Moo Crew. Who knew? I've got two tickets in to see Cole up at Caesars Republic this weekend. Does he play Saturday, I believe? All right, let's get you in. Here we go. Caller 7. Good luck. Because according to a new survey, and they're all new surveys, having this increases the value of your home by 54%. What? Easy on a Monday. Easy like Monday morning. Having this as part of your house increases the value of your home by 54%. What? Think you know and want to go to the Cole Wetzel show? Because you can't commit to the Cable family reunion, which is Night in the Country? Well, we got tickets in. Caller 7 goes first from K-Bull 98.1, the Bull.
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2: Police report that they're still working to clear a crash with an injury near Carson City at Bowers Mansion Road and County Road 328 from the Right Now Traffic Center. I'm the Saxon.
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4: Reno weather. I'm Chloe to Lindsay Matherly with your First Alert weather forecast. It's going to be stormy this afternoon. We've got thunderstorms possible today, tomorrow, and into Wednesday. As for temperatures, it's going to be hot. Our high this afternoon, 96 degrees. Tomorrow's high, 92, and then a high of 95 degrees on Wednesday.
0: All right. Thank you, Lindsay. Let me see here. New temps. 72 in Reno. We have 70 in Carson and 60 in South Lake Tahoe. Well, you'll see Cole Wetzel if you can't join us out at Night in the Country Music Festival. Having this increases the value of your home by 54%. What? 775-800-0981. Your guess is next. Hang on. It's Jason first on cable.

0: Gabe Bull, 98.1, and Jason Aldean on the Bull Station 731. We're playing the Moo Crew Who Knew. This time around, a Cole Wetzel, a Friday night, right, the 24th. If you know the answer to this, having this increases the value of your home by 54%. What? Hi.
1: Hello.
0: Hello. Good morning. You made it. Who's this?
1: This is Carrie.
0: Hi, Carrie. Welcome to the show. Where are you calling from?
1: Minden.
0: Oh, I love you down there in Minden. God's country down there in Minden. All right. Well, you got an easy trip over the hill. What is it?
1: Lake Tahoe.
0: Oh, it's not adding Lake Tahoe to your home to increase the value. Call back. Cable. Hi.
2: Hi.
0: Hi. Who's this?
2: This is Maria.
0: All right, Maria. Tell everyone.
2: It's a garage.
0: Oh, that's a good guess, too. Yeah, I imagine you'd be correct, but not in this survey. Hurry back, Maria. Oh, Maria, I love you, girl. Cable, hi.
3: Good morning.
0: Good morning. What's your name?
3: Alex.
0: All right, Alice, tell everyone.
3: I'm going to Cole Wetzel.
0: But you got to answer the question. Hurry back, Alice. What is happening? You got to answer the question correctly first, and then I'll send you. Must be that announcement you're anticipating at 7:45, which we got to get to. But we got to get the answer to the Moo Crew Who Knew first. 775-800-0981. To give it to you one more time. Having this increases the value of your home by 54%. What? Think you know? Want to go to a free show? You want me on the bullhorn? I'll be waiting there for you. Good luck. K-Bull 98.1, the Bull. There comes Sam Hunt.

0: 98.1, 739. We're playing the Moo Crew Who Knew. 54%. Well, let me start again. 3, 2, 1. Having this increases the value of your home by 54%. What is it? Hi.
1: Is it a swimming pool?
0: Say it nice and loud and proud.
1: Swimming pool.
0: A swimming pool. Yeah.

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It's K-Bowl 98.1. Good morning, 744. Close enough. That cryptic, on purpose, by the way, announcement I teased over the weekend. That's what we do. You know, we are in show business. But I think you probably have guessed it. You guys are smart. You can probably connect the dots. What's been going on in my life lately? But I am stepping away from the day-to-day operations here at the Bowl. That includes operations manager, program director for the Bowl, and most sadly and painfully, the morning show. Which does hurt my heart. I'm going to get through this. I want to start by answering it here. Let me turn this down so you can hear it from the heart. I want to start by answering some questions I did receive over the weekend, which was nice, privately. I'm not moving to Nashville, although Nashville is probably

the long game to be closer to my kid. I am going there the month of August to help out as I get to witness the birth of my grandchild. Secondly, I'm not retiring. I don't know where that came from. That certainly didn't come from me. I haven't done that well, Bullcyples, with my money. I am taking a lesser role moving forward. I am going to be back at some point in September. I'll still be able to talk with you on the weekends. I'll be assisting with special events, you know, the Reno Rodeo, Night in the Country, the Thanks for Giving Food Drive, the St. Jude Radiothon, NNCCF, all the things that make Bulls special. But I will undoubtedly miss the most spending mornings here with you. Most definitely. I always say it's my favorite part of the day. It really is. I mean, I've developed a friendship with y'all. The very best part of my day, 6 to 10 a.m. You've been my therapist, my counselors, my life coach, my medical advisors, my relationship counselors, my financial advisors. You've been it all to me. When I look back, certainly the last 17 years, waking up with you has been the best part of my career. However, I am coming back. I'm not staying in Nashville. I'm going to watch my baby have a baby. But it is time for a new chapter, a new beginning, one that allows me more flexibility, more freedom to travel to Nashville back and forth, long weekends, holidays, a week here, a week there. My work-life balance, if you know me, is really out of balance. And I'm going to struggle. I'm going to try to get that back. So I'll be leaving at the beginning of August to go watch Jocelyn deliver her first child, my first grandbaby. And that means a lot. I'll be back in Reno sometime in September, starting a new chapter. All right. I'll be joining my good friend Felicia at Highmark Distillery here in town. I'll be adding the name Bourbon Bob to Cable Bob. But until then, let's enjoy the next couple of weeks. All right, together. It's not goodbye. It's so long for now. But we got Night in the Country to get to. I want to see you all out there. I'm going to give out as many high fives, handshakes, and hugs as I can. So I'm back with wristbands and a camping spot because that's how we roll. We're going to party this weekend. We're going to blow it out together. All right, I got 2 weeks with y'all. I'm going to make the most of it. Thank you so much. And in the words of Kristen Marie, love you, Cable. Brothers.

0: K-Bowl 91, Brothers on the Bowl Station, 751. Oh, thank you. I'm okay now. I was more emotional than I wanted. But you guys are the best. Love you long time. Hi.
1: Hi. Good morning.
0: Good morning. Who's this?
1: Megan. Oh, Bob.
0: Aw. Megan, I better see you out there.
1: You're going to see me out there, and I love you.
0: Okay, good.
1: I love you.
0: Oh, thank you. I love you too, Megan.
1: I'm sad, though. I'm really sad.
0: Yeah, me too. Me too.
1: Well, you got to do what you got to do. But it doesn't matter because I'm still going to be seeing you, and I am excited for your new adventure.
0: Thank you.
1: Yeah. So, what? Bye.
0: All right. Well, we'll talk to you soon.
1: All right. We'll talk to you soon. Hey, when are you doing the campsite thing today?
0: Yes. Right now.
1: Right now, Bob?
0: Right. Well, okay. How about after Riley Green, all right? I know how to bribe you. Some of y'all still need a camping spot in wristbands, and I've got them next, all right? But we have to see each other. I want to go around to all the campsites. All right. Selfies. Oh, my God. Be right after Riley Green. Here's Change My Mind. K-Bowl 98.1, the Bowl Station.
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0: Bowl 98.1. Good morning, 7:56 with you. Hi.
1: Hi.
0: Hi.
1: So wait a cotton picking minute. Why is Megan sad? What is the new chapter? I just got in the car. What's happening?
0: Who is this?
1: Kristen.
0: Hi, Kristen. Welcome.
1: Hi.
0: Hi. I'm leaving you, Kristen.
1: Why?
0: Because it's time.
1: I don't feel that that is the correct answer.
0: Because I need more flexibility in my life to be able to go back and forth to Nashville to see my kid who's having a baby.
1: Okay, that's fair. I get that.
0: And unfortunately, I don't have the flexibility I need. This is a very demanding position.
1: That is true also.
0: Yes.
1: However, I'm sure that we can work something out where we do it on the road.
0: I will talk to you on the weekends and at special events and all the things. My ugly mug is still going to be around, just not every day.
1: Okay.
0: All
1: so
0: right.
1: You're not leaving permanently.
0: I'm not leaving. I'm not leaving or retiring. Yeah, I don't know where retiring came from, but that's not true either.
1: Okay.
0: All right. Let's clear up the rumors. Don't know where that came from. I can't afford to retire. I haven't done that well with my money. I'll be working right along with you until I'm 72 years old. All right, 7:58. We are back with, what are they called? Wristbands and a camping spot. Last minute, get ready. You get packed. You're going to go next on the Bull.
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3: Police continue to work to clear a crash with an injury reported near Carson City at Bowers Mansion Road and County Road 328 from the Right Now Traffic Center. I'm the Sax Man.
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0: First alert weather forecast. It's going to be stormy this afternoon. We've got thunderstorms possible today, tomorrow, and into Wednesday. As for temperatures, it's going to be hot. Our high this afternoon, 96 degrees. Tomorrow's high, 92, and then a high of 95 degrees on Wednesday.
1: All right, thank you, Lindsay, at 8:02. It's already pretty warm out. We got the 72 in Reno, 71 in Carson, and 61 in South Lake Tahoe. All right, enough of the Monday morning sadness. Let's get to the Moo Crew Who Knew next, okay? Because I want to go out there and give out 10,000 hugs to y'all. I want your campsites. I want it all. Because we're going to party like it's 1999. What? What does that even mean? I'll get you in there next. Hang on after Hudson Westbrook on the Bull.

0: 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It's the Moo Crew Who Knew special edition.
1: Oh yeah.
0: Oh yeah, is right. Let's get you out tonight in the Country Music Festival to celebrate everything country music and K Bull and Boys and Girls Club of Mason Valley and all the things. The K Bull family reunion starting this Thursday. This is last minute. But if you can go and can use them, answer this question here, 775-800-0981. And I want to know where your campsite... I will know where your campsite is. I have them. We're going to start posting up campsites because I want to make the rounds. You didn't think I'd miss night in the country, did you? I'm going out with a bang. All right, let's get you there, too. Here we go. These are going fast at night in the country. Better get yourself one. You want four GA wristbands? You want camping to go along with that? These are going fast at night in the country. Better get yourself one. 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What do you think it is? If you know, you know. 4 GA wristbands in a camping spot. These are going fast. Better get yourself one. Good luck. Caller 7 goes first from your Night in the Country station, K Bull 98.1. Just when

0: We're playing the Moo Crew Who Knew. Some of our last wristbands and certainly some of our last camping spots to get you out and enjoy country music on the Grange. Pure country, pure Nevada, pure fun. You know the answer to this. These are going fast. Better get yourself one. What? Hi.
1: Good morning, Bob.
0: Good morning. Who's this?
1: This is Darren.
0: All right, Darren, you get to go first because you're number seven.
1: Awesome.
0: All right, Darren, take a guess. What is it?
1: I'm going to guess the campsite.
0: It's not the coveted campsite. Darren, hurry back. 775-800-0981. Yeah, that's what everyone else thought, too. Although those are going fast. You better decide if you're going to go and get you one. But these are going even faster. What do you think it is? You know. It helps. It helps if you have one. Go!
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3: Police continue to work to clear a crash with an injury reported near Carson City at Bowers Mansion Road and County Road 328. And delays are reported on the highway southbound from Clear Acre to McCarran Boulevard South. From the Right Now Traffic Center on the side.
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0: Luke Combs, Cable 91, The Bull Station, 818. We're playing a bonus round of the Moo Crew Who Knew because we've got some extra wristbands and a camping spot I need to unload.
1: Oh, yeah.
0: You want them? Can you go? Will you use them? Before you call, answer those questions honestly. Because these are going fast. If you are going, better get yourself one. What? We're talking night in the country. Hi.
2: Hi.
0: Hi. Who's this?
2: This is Jessica.
0: All right, Jessica, tell everyone.
2: I'm going to say a shower.
0: Say that again.
2: The shower coupon.
0: What are they called?
2: The showers.
0: Shower. I'll give it to shower pass. Yay!
2: Oh, my gosh. Oh, my gosh. They're so excited.
0: Oh, my God. You know what? You just won.
2: I know I won. Oh, my God. I'm so excited.
0: Jessica, you woke up this morning not knowing you're going to Night in the Country. You're going to Night in the Country.
2: Yes, I didn't think I was going to get through.
0: Oh, my God. First off, can you go?
2: Yes, absolutely. Right. 100%.
0: Okay, good. Don't come and get them if you can't go. Don't sell them online.
2: I won't do that. I promise, Bob.
0: All right.
2: I got to see you go. I got to come say bye.
0: 4 GA wristbands and a coveted camping spot at Night in the Country, Jessica. Yeah.
2: Yeah. Thank you so much.
3: Shower pass is not included.
2: Shower pass. Oh, my gosh. I'm so excited. Thank you so much, Bob.
0: You're very welcome. We'll see you there.
2: Yay.
0: Awesome. You know what to do. Funny cow noise.
2: Moo.
0: All right. Congratulations, Jessica. Jordan Davis going to be there. Are you? Wristband still available.

0: It's K-Bull 91. There he is, Jordan Davis on the Bull Station. Don't get Tonight in the Country late. Don't forget all your add-ons, your pool fills, your shower passes, all the things, all the fun, all the excitement that is Night in the Country. And yes, I'm going to post up my campsite. I'd like you to post up yours. I'd like to set a record for Night in the Country selfies with y'all for my own personal scrapbook. Bob just said scrapbook. That's how old Bob is. All right, for my own digital photo album. All right, love to see you out there. So, tickets still available. 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But get them. And why don't we do one more four set tomorrow? All right, now we got to cut it off. Because if you don't have camping, you got to find a camper. 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All right? Woo, 823 and you, morning.
1: Good morning. Congratulations, Papa Bob.
0: Well, thank you very much. Who's this?
1: It's Penny. Hey, are you going to be doing bull cruises this fall?
0: Oh, yes. Yes, all this week.
1: What time are you doing today?
0: Right now.
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3: Police report that there's still work to clear a crash with an injury near Carson City at Bowers Mansion Road and County Road 328. From the Right Now Traffic Center, I'm the SAC.
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7: To Lindsay Matherly with your first alert weather forecast. We've got thunderstorms in the forecast each day through at least the middle of the week. These storms could produce heavy rain and strong outflow winds at 50 plus miles per hour. Temperature wise, it's going to be warm still. 96 today, 92 for a high tomorrow, and 95 on Wednesday. The

0: 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Let's do it.
1: K-Bowl 98.1. Another bowl cycle with benefits winner.
0: It's you. Hi.
2: Morning, Bob.
0: Morning, Bob. Who's this?
2: Sean.
0: Oh, my God. Sean, you finally won one. Yeah.
2: I actually won one last week with JJ also.
0: All right. Well, there you go. You're on a hot streak.
2: The big one.
0: Yeah. All right. Well, yeah, you could qualify for Bull Cruiser because this is actually a qualifying key spot, which gets you in to the running for a new car or $15,000.
2: Yes.
0: Yeah. What would you take, Sean? Car or the cash?
2: Oh, it's the cash.
0: All right. Cool. Well, you are now one of 98 qualifiers that'll join us end of the summer, all right, at the Campani Auto Group.
2: Thank you, Bob.
0: You got it. Give us a winning moo.
2: Moo.
0: All right, and 410 today with JJ Christie, all right? We're going to get you qualified for a new car, $15,000 with the Dick Campani Auto Group and K-Bowl.

0: Megan Maroney, Cable 91, The Bull. I'm Bob, and you on the Bullhorn. Hello.
1: Hey, Bob. Well, I was just calling. I missed your announcement this morning. I was at the doctor, so I just wanted to find out what's going on. I assume you're moving.
0: Oh, sure. I've been dating a UNR student, and she's having my baby.
1: Yeah, okay. Now for the real story, that your daughter's having a baby.
0: Yeah.
1: Are you moving to Tennessee?
0: Could you imagine me calling my daughter and say, guess what? You're not the only one having a baby.
1: Oh, my gosh. She'd be like, I'm going to kill you, Dad.
0: She would disown me. She would disown me. I'm not moving to Tennessee. I am resigning full-time because I just need, you know, a little more freedom to, like, come and go to Nashville when I can. Because I'm not moving.
1: Yeah.
0: I'm not moving, but I will be taking more frequent trips, and this job is very demanding. So I'm stepping down, but I'll still be with you part-time. Does that help?
1: Yes. I'm really relieved to hear that we're not, losing you completely. I thought you were going to move.
0: I know.
1: Everyone
0: did. Yeah. I mean, that's probably the long game, but that's not in the next few years.
1: Okay.
0: All right. Yeah.
1: Yeah.
0: But thank you. Well, who's this?
1: This is Andrea from Dayton.
0: Oh, Andrea, I love you so much.
1: I love you too. I was so sad thinking that you were going to leave us completely. So I'm relieved that you're not leaving. Well, but I understand too.
0: Thank you for the call.
1: Yeah, absolutely. Thanks for filling me in.
0: Uh huh. You keep calling. You've got me for another few weeks.
1: All right. Sounds good. Have a good day, Bob.
0: You too. See you. Bye.
2: 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Right now, traffic.
3: Police continue to work to clear a crash with an injury reported near Carson City at Bowers Mansion Road and County Road 328 from the Right Now Traffic Center on the SAC.
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0: Justin Moore, Cable 91, The Bull Station. Congratulations, Justin, for a successful rehab program. Yeah, that's why we came off the road. He realized, you know, he had a problem, and he addressed it. So I say good for him. There's a huge difference in, like, you know, whooping it up and partying up and having a good time and, you know, at shows and whatnot and, you know, all the stuff. But then there's when you realize you can't get through a day without having a drink. Completely different level. Justin realized it, went to rehab, back out on the road. Hope it sticks, Justin. Best of luck. From the Bull Station, and you on the Bullhorn. Hi.
1: Good morning. I just wanted to add my 2 cents, Bob.
0: Oh, who's so it? Who's this?
1: It's Yvonne out in Fallon.
0: Hi, Yvonne. You're one of my favorites, too.
1: Well, you're one of my favorites, and I've greatly enjoyed waking up to you. You get my day started off in the right direction.
0: Thank you.
1: I'm so excited for you to become a grandparent. It was the best thing that happened to me, and I foresee you getting closer to that baby when he or she comes along.
0: Yeah. The first couple years, they only cry, pee, and poop, and eat, right? So.
1: Yeah, but that's the best time when you can just sit and cuddle on. So.
0: Yeah.
1: But I do appreciate your time here with us, and I think you will be so, so happy with this new little addition to your family, and I'm sure Jocelyn's going to be the best mommy ever.
0: Well, I appreciate the kind words. I am going back for the full month of August to be there and to help her, and but I'll be back. I will be back. I'm not moving there full time yet.
1: Yet. Keyword, yet. Do we know if it's a boy or girl, or is that
0: public? It's a little girl.
1: Oh, my gosh. Just wait. She's going to have you wrapped around her finger.
0: Much like my daughter did.
1: Exactly. Well, good for you. I'm super, super excited for you and what's to come. And I just want to thank you for starting my day off so great.
0: Well, I appreciate that. You're very welcome.
1: Well, I hope I see you before you go.
0: Well, let's make this the best. Let's make this the best 2 weeks ever. Call anytime.
1: Absolutely. All thanks, right. Buddy. Love ya.
0: Thanks, Yvonne. Thanks. Love you. Bye. Tonight

0: It's K-Bowl 91, Riley Green. Just mentioned, yeah, Justin Moore back on the road, opening up for Riley. Not really close West Coast dates on this run. So we'll keep an eye on it for you. But everyone else is coming. Tickets, and more tickets are coming to you this week on the Bull Station. And, of course, Bull Cruiser. Congratulations to our five key qualifiers who came down to Carson City Toyota on Saturday. We will be calling you today. Answer your phone. All right. To get to our 98, we're qualifying people at our Bull Cruiser key hot stops. There's about one every weekend, so keep listening to qualify Bull Cruiser. Someone will have that choice once again this summer of a brand new car, a 2026 Corolla hatchback, or $15,000. All right, this year at Capital Ford in Carson City, the choice will be yours, but step number one is to qualify. Do that all this summer from your Bull Cruiser station. 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
1: 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Right now, traffic.
2: Police report that they are still working to clear a crash with an injury near Carson City at Bowers Mansion Road and County Road 328. From the Right Now Traffic Center, I'm the SAC.
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Cable 91, Corey Kent, Cole Wetzel. I just love the vibe of that song, Rocky Mountain Low, on the Bull Station 905. It's new Tyler Hubbard. Here comes Land on the

0: K-Bowl 98.1, Tyler Hubbard, Land. On the Bull, 909, morning, you on the Bullhorn.
1: Bob, I'm going to miss you.
0: I'm going to miss you. Who's this?
1: Challenger Marlene.
0: Challenger Marlene, yeah. One of my originals. You've been with me for 17 years.
1: Yeah, it's an end of an era for sure. A lot of that going on.
0: It is, but I'll be around. I mean, I won't be on every morning, but I'll still be part of the cable family, which is awesome and important to me.
1: Oh, that's cool. I don't know if I'll ever see you again, but...
0: Right.
1: it's been awesome.
0: Well, thank you. You've been there every morning, so I appreciate you.
1: No more porta subs for me.
0: I fed you porta subs for many years.
1: I know. I had a lot of porta subs.
0: Uh-huh. Another one of my nicknames. Porta Subs Bob. Bob always had Porta Subs.
1: Anyway, congratulations and enjoy your new chapter of life.
0: Thank you. I appreciate you, Marlene.
1: Okay, take care.
0: All right, bye. Backstory, Marlene. She only calls for first caller of the day. She doesn't call a lot. But when she does, it's usually that 6:20. And Marlene, I think you've won 17 years of Porta Subs. that is awesome. Thanks for all the phone calls this morning. This Bob's feeling love today. Thank you so much. 9:10, Bull Cruiser. We got details now.
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18: We know better. I'm Kaloita Lindsay Matherly with your First Alert weather forecast. We've got thunderstorms in the forecast each day through at least the middle of the week. These storms could produce heavy rain and strong outflow winds at 50 plus miles per hour. Temperature wise, it's going to be warm still. 96 today, 92 for a high tomorrow, and 95 on Wednesday.

0: HK Bowl 98.1, 921. Good morning, and you. Hi.
1: Hey, Bob. I didn't get the memo. What's going on with you?
0: Oh, I enlisted. I'm going to be a Navy SEAL.
1: Right. Yeah.
0: Yeah.
1: I'm right there with you, buddy. Let's go together. This is Al.
0: I'm going into the Army. I'm going to be the...
1: Are you retiring or what?
0: On the GI Bill, I'm going to be the oldest soldier to serve.
1: Yeah, right. Okay.
0: I'm going to Nashville to see my granddaughter be born, and then I'm going down to part-time. But I'll be around, Al. I'll be around.
1: Yeah, you know who I am, right?
0: Yeah, I know who you are. You're one of the loyal disciples who shows up for everything.
1: I do, and I win everything, too. I mean, I win every 2 weeks.
0: Somehow. Yeah, so...
1: Yeah, man, I'm gonna miss you, though. You're going to be around, though, right?
0: I'll be around starting in September, yep.
1: You're going Night in the Country. You're going to have a fair with you, right?
0: Yes! I want to see everyone at Night in the Country. It's going to be 3 days of 10,000 selfies.
1: Yeah, you gave me the wristband.
0: Awesome. We'll see you out there.
1: All right, buddy. Have
0: All right.
1: a good one.
0: See you, bye.

0: K-Bowl 91, the Bowl Station, and Kojo, Till You Can't. Right? Take that leap. And that's a good one to end on. Because what is I'm about to do? A new chapter? If you missed today's top story, I guess I'm the top story today. Huh? Would imagine. I'll save all the mushy stuff for my last day, which is July 31st. But do know I'll be around, just in a different capacity. It won't be me every weekday morning. But I'm going to pop in, do weekend, special events, all the fun stuff. Actually, I get the best of both worlds. Because graciously, they've allowed me to stay on and do all the fun stuff. You'll see me at all the cool events, all the cool fundraisers. We're doing the Thanks for Giving food drive once again in November. You betcha I'll be there. But as far as the day-to-day operations, as operations manager, program director, morning show host, I am resigning those positions. Need a little bit more flexibility in my life, a little more work balance, and a little more time to jet off to Nashville when I can to see my granddaughter. So, family first. But you're not getting rid of me. I freaking love you. Best audience in the world. I've told you that 100 times. It's you. So, anyway, July 31st. All right, last day. We'll laugh, we'll cry, we'll hurl together. 9:38, a 98-minute nonstop bull ride with Chris and Marie is next. Enjoy. JJ Christie has another 410 key qualifying for Bull Cruiser. All right, talk to you tomorrow morning. Got all the mushy stuff out of the way today. We're back with Night in the Country wristbands and one more camp spot in. All right, it'll be the weekend of 1,000 selfies. I think that's more a realistic goal. I want you to be in my digital scrapbook. The Bull Ride, 98 minutes, in your face, next.
1: It's the summer of Caesar's Republic with K-Bull 98.1. Bailey Zimmerman, the Red Clay Strays, Ty Myers, Cole Wetzel, Rascal Flatts, and Eric Church. And the Bull has a pontoon full of tickets. Keep listening to when. It's going to be a hot 98 days of summer concerts at Lake Tahoe with K-Bull 98.1, the Bull.
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2: I read this interesting story the other day, which was written by a colleague of mine, about why so-called, quote, admin nights are the new book club for busy adults. Now, I learned this is a term coined by journalist Chris Collin, who wrote about this life hack in the Wall Street Journal. An admin night is when people come together for a night, a fun night, while holding one another accountable to an assignment. The ones usually considered back burner tasks, the ones that you've been putting off. The person you choose to do an admin night with matters a lot, because that's your accountability partner. That's what one person told us. People love the social aspect because it can bring these boring tasks to light, make them feel more fun, and where you go matters as well. You need to have enough space and hopefully not too many distractions. And again, don't forget to leave some time for fun. I'm Dr. Sanjay Gupta, helping you live a better life.
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Fable 98.1. I am Kristen. Happy Monday. Listen to that young man right there with Crazy Girl, my theme song. Oh, man. How was your weekend? I had a great weekend. So much fun. We were just so busy, but all fun things. And then to top it off, I got to get up at 3:30 this morning because one of my kids had a little bit of an accident. So, yeah, this mom was tired, but happy, happy tired. So, anyways, I hope you had a great weekend. We got 98 minutes of commercial-free music for you. Here's Chase Matthew on Cable 98.1.

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And I'm here just to play all the music. 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

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I am Kristen. Elle Langley is huge right now. And in just about 10 minutes, I'm going to give you a little fun fact that's just going to try to put that into perspective for us all. But first, here's Zach Topp with South of Sanity. It's the Bull Ride with Cable 98.1. 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

Cable 98.1. We're going to take a second to just try and fathom how huge Ella Langley is right now. The Billboard Hot 100 charts. That's all the songs, all the genres. Guess how many songs she has in the top five? Three. Three out of the five songs belong to Ella Langley. You have Choosing Texas at number one, Be Her at number three, and this song right here is Sin Pretty at number four. Here's I Can't Love You Anymore, Ella Langley with Morgan Wallen on Cable 98.1.

Cable 98.1. I am Kristen. How was your weekend? I had such a fun, incredible, busy weekend celebrating my oldest 10th birthday. There were lake days. She had soccer games, Miranda Lambert concert, and then she actually went to a pool party to wrap it all up. I'll tell you more about it coming up. But first, here's Luke Combs on Cable 98.1.

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Cable 98.1, kicking it old school with Tim McGraw and something like that. It doesn't get better than old school Tim McGraw, does it? Happy Monday. I am Kristen. You found us at the perfect time. It's the 98-minute bull ride, which means a whole lot of music and not a lot of commercials. Actually, no commercials. Here's Jason Aldean on Cable 98.1.

Fable 90 A1. I was just thinking, that's a very interesting song from Chris Young. I mean, if you just told somebody that, I hear voices all the time without the context of the actual song, you'd sound a little crazy, wouldn't you? Here's George Burge teaming up with Luke Bryan, Ride, Ride, Ride on Cable 98.1.

0: 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Morgan Wallen there for you, wrapping up our 98-minute bull ride. The 98-minute bull ride is where we give you 98 minutes of commercial-free music. That's not less commercials, no commercials for well over an hour and a half. You can only find that right here with the bull. And I hate to say it, you guys, it definitely makes my heart sad. Only 3 weeks left of summer vacation for Washoe County Schools. And so that means, yeah, we're going to talk about back to school. As much as I don't want to, let's talk about it. The good news is we have a back to school shopping spree for you. So whether you're a student, a teacher, or a parent, we could all use a little extra cash to help out as we head back to the new school year. 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I just need one more little trip before we go back to school. It's our shopping spree. 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
9: Back in 2019, I made a documentary for HBO called One Nation Under Stress. And what was true then is still true now. Money and financial problems are consistently ranked as the number one cause of stress in the United States. And a brand new study out of the Mayo Clinic found that worrying about money may age the heart even faster than traditional risk factors. Unlike an acute stressor, such as a short-term work deadline or a brief illness, financial strain is often chronic and ongoing. And because money affects so many aspects of daily life, financial stress can be difficult to escape. 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

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I'm Kristen, and I got another duet for you. We need more duets from these guys. Kane Brown with his wife, Caitlin, and their number one song, Thank God, on Cable 98.1.

Cable 98.1. That was Megan Maroney with her fourth number one song, Beautiful Things. And honestly, I am shocked it took so long for that song to get to number one on the media-based charts. But, I mean, how can you blame it when Ella Langley is just, you know, hogging the number one spot for what feels like a year now? And if you're wondering where your favorite songs are on the countdown, well, you got to, on the charts, well, then you got to listen to the Country Countdown.

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7: What are the chances you are listening to this while drinking a nice hot cup of coffee? If so, don't let me stop you. For years, we've been reporting on the health benefits of coffee, and that's not going to stop today. A new study, this one out of Harvard School of Public Health, found that coffee and tea could help lower your risk of developing dementia. People who enjoyed 1 to 3 caffeinated cups a day saw the biggest impact. In addition to the caffeine, coffee contains hundreds of bioactive compounds that can influence inflammation, glucose metabolism, vascular function, and oxidative stress. It's also possible coffee drinkers might be doing other things that keep them healthy. Eating a more balanced diet, getting plenty of exercise, sleep, not smoking, or drinking too much alcohol. And finally, staying socially active. I'm Dr. Sanjay Gupta, helping you live a better life.
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Cable 98.1. Earlier this morning, I tried to put it into perspective for us just how huge Ella Langley is right now with three songs in the top five of the Hot 100 on Billboard. Well, let me just take it a step further. So Choosin' Texas has been at the top of the charts for 13 weeks. It will definitely score a 14th week. And snagging that spot puts her alongside Mariah Carey and Whitney Houston, the only other woman to score a song at number one for 14 weeks. Are you kidding me right now? I mean, that's absolutely incredible. I'm so happy for her. Here's Ella Langley on Cable 98.1. Just one.

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Cable 98.1. I am Kristen. It is Monday. I hope your week is off to a great start. Coming up, I will tell you when to listen if you want to qualify for Bull Cruiser. That's where we give away a brand new car or $15,000. It's your choice with the DeCampani Auto Group. So I'll have the details on that right after Lainey Wilson with her new song, Phone Keys Wallet, on Cable 98.1.

0: Cable 98.1. I am Kristen. I love that new song from Lainey Wilson. It just makes me feel like, you know, if she's a hot mess like I am, never know where anything is, can never find anything, and she's as successful as she is, then maybe there's hope for me too. Hey, you want to win a brand new car or $15,000 with the Dick Campani Auto Group? 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And y'all, we've been doing Bull Cruiser for 30 years. 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So for in honor of this Bull Cruiser this year, we want to give you two chances every single weekday to qualify. 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Might as well be you. 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

Cable 98.1. I am Kristen. Let's talk about that Miranda Lambert show Saturday night at the Nugget Event Center. I got to take my 10-year-old for her birthday, which was really special for me because Miranda's my favorite. So I was stoked that I got to share that with her. And, you know, I've seen Miranda several times over the last 20-plus years, and she doesn't usually do a lot of crowd interaction. She doesn't talk or tell stories. She just kind of gets up there and sings her hits. But this was the most interaction I think I've ever seen her do with the crowd. She sang her new song called Till the Going's Gone. The first line of the song says, I met a boy in Reno. So she said it was the first time they performed it live because, well, they kind of had to. It talks about Reno, right? Here's Luke Combs on Cable

Cable 98.1. That was Eric Church, who played a couple shows up at the lake last week. But you know what? We're talking about Miranda Lambert over at the Nugget Event Center Saturday night. I have a couple of hometown howdies to give out. First one's for Bryn Lee. Bryn Lee and her mom and dad were standing right next to us at the show. It was her very first concert. Good choice, mom and dad. And a very cool thing happened after the show. The drummer literally jumped off the stage to make sure that she got a drumstick to take home as a souvenir. So very cool. And also, my daughter was very upset that I did not get Bryn Lee's mom or dad's phone number because she thinks that we could all be the best of friends. So if you're listening, hit me up. Here's Cody Johnson on Cable 98.1.

Cable 98.1. I am Kristen, talking all things Miranda Lambert Show from Saturday night at the Nugget Event Center. As I mentioned earlier, Brinley was there for her first show and got a drumstick. But, you know, my little girl did not go home empty-handed. Miranda's guitar player made sure that she got a guitar pick to take home, which she was so stoked about. And two more hometown hatties. I get to give shout-outs to Stephanie, who was there at the show with her mother-in-law, Victoria. We had a bunch in common. We became fast friends. It was really fun chatting with you ladies. Here's Billy Currington on Cable 98.1.

0: Cable 98.1. That was new music from Stella Lefty, her new song, Boston. You guys want to hear some Stella Lefty gossip? Well, did you know that she is dating fellow country singer Vincent Mason? Yeah, he's had a couple songs here on The Bull, and they have a duet together. It's called Something to Lose, a song that they wrote together. But there are some critics that are a little skeptical of their new romance. They think the timing of it is just a little off. Like, you know, all of a sudden, are they country's new hot couple to help promote their careers? I don't know. It's nothing new for two artists to work together and then fall for each other, right? Hello, Tim and Faith. Hey, stick around because I got more country hits coming up for you from John Morgan, Dustin Lynch, and new music from Ella Langley on Cable 98.1.
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1: 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At the end of the day, you want to create your very own wind-down ritual an hour before bed, whatever that might look like for you. But again, away from screens if you can. And as you get back into bed, it's all about breathing again. 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That really works for me. I'm Dr. Sanjay Gupta, helping you live a better life.
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It's your Bull Station, K-Bull 98.1. That was John Morgan with Kid Myself. I am Kristen. We are just a few days away from Night in the Country Music Festival. This guy was there once upon a time. Here's Dustin Lynch on K-Bull 98.1.

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Table 98.1. I am Kristen, hanging out with you on your Monday. I hope you had an incredible weekend. We had a lake day. We went to a concert. There was a few soccer games thrown in there, including the World Cup. Overall, great weekend. Here's Chase Matthew on Cable 98.1.

Cable 98.1. I hate to do this, but we got to talk about back to school. We are just 3 weeks out from the first day of school here in Washoe County, August 10th. Can you believe it? I do not want summer break to be over. I'm one of those weird parents. I like it when my kids home from school during the summer. If I homeschooled, honestly, that'd just be the more one reason for more time with my kid. Anyways, let's talk about back to school shopping. Those lists can add up fast, especially when you have more than one kid going back to school. We want to help you out with that with a back to school shopping spree. 5 lucky listeners will each win $1,000, whether you are a student, a parent, or a teacher. Go enter to win. Somebody's going to win this money. It might as well be you at kbul.com.

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11: 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I'm Dr. Sanjay Gupta. 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

say so. Cable 98.1. Did you guys watch the World Cup yesterday? Bob planned a meeting, a little lunch meeting, right at noon when the game was starting. Honestly, I'm mostly just upset that I missed the halftime show. I had to rewatch it later.

0: 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We just wrapped up an epic week of shows here in Northern Nevada with Eric Church, Miranda Lambert, and it's not slowing down anytime soon. How about some Zach Top on September 11th? I think the best thing you could do on that day is listen to some traditional live country music, and not just September 11th and September 12th. He's going to be out there both days at the lake, Caesars Republic Lake Tahoe. 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
8: Back in 2019, I made a documentary for HBO called One Nation Under Stress. And what was true then is still true now. Money and financial problems are consistently ranked as the number one cause of stress in the United States. And a brand new study out of the Mayo Clinic found that worrying about money may age the heart even faster than traditional risk factors. Unlike an acute stressor, such as a short-term work deadline or a brief illness, financial strain is often chronic and ongoing. And because money affects so many aspects of daily life, financial stress can be difficult to escape. Even so, financial stress does not mean you're doomed, just means you need to double down on the things you know are good for heart health: diet, exercise, sleep, and of course, not smoking. I'm Dr. Sanjay Gupta, helping you live a better life.
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Cable 98.1. I am Kristen. I got to get out of here. I got a lot of catching up to do. You know, sometimes as a mom, when I get down on myself, I remind myself that I'm the reason everyone in my family has clean underwear today. But you know what? I don't know if I'll be able to say that after today. So I got to get home. I got to get on it. Here's John Fardy on Cable 98.1.

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K-Bowl 98.1. Okay, let's see. How about we do some Hudson Westbrook right here? Painted You Pretty on the Bull Station.

0: 98.1. Thank you, Mr. Westbrook, where it's 11 past 2 o'clock. Monday, hey, this is the week. Ho-ho, Night in the Country starts Thursday. We're three evenings away. I hope you're packing now, because I'm going to start packing tonight. We have, mostly sunny skies, temperature of 93 degrees right now in Reno Sparks. I'm going to have to check. I believe I will register somebody for Bold Cruiser 2026. I want to double check. If so, that'll be at 4:10. Let's see. Also, going to have Better Living Through Bull. Going to have your shower thoughts right now. Question of the day, in case you missed it. Oh, yummy, yummy, yummy. Yesterday was National Ice Cream Day. Oh, yeah. I'm an ice cream freak, although I haven't had any for a while, watching the old diet. But that's going to be our question of the day. Now, I'm going to phrase this in a certain way. What's the ice cream you usually have around the house? It's your go-to ice cream. You know, boring as it may be, it's your favorite ice cream. However, when you go out and it's a hot day and you go by someplace like Baskin Robbins, you have that specialty ice cream you like to order. For me, I always eat, you know, chocolate. Chocolate's my go-to. If I have it, it's in the freezer. However, when I go out and I see a place like Baskin Robbins and I stop in, I will get a triple scoop butter pecan. Oh, yummy. So what's the ice cream you usually eat? What's your special ice cream that you treat yourself to? 800-0981.
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7: What are the chances you are listening to this while drinking a nice hot cup of coffee? If so, don't let me stop you. For years, we've been reporting on the health benefits of coffee, and that's not going to stop today. A new study, this one out of Harvard School of Public Health, found that coffee and tea could help lower your risk of developing dementia. People who enjoyed 1 to 3 caffeinated cups a day saw the biggest impact. In addition to the caffeine, coffee contains hundreds of bioactive compounds that can influence inflammation, glucose metabolism, vascular function, and oxidative stress. It's also possible coffee drinkers might be doing other things that keep them healthy. Eating a more balanced diet, getting plenty of exercise, sleep, not smoking, or drinking too much alcohol. And finally, staying socially active. I'm Dr. Sanjay Gupta, helping you live a better life.
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I'm just sitting here thinking what else I need to take tonight in the country, and somebody gave me an inkling that I need a mister, you know, for those hot afternoons when you're doing nothing and just at your campsite, got to get a mister. Here's Ella Langley, Morgan Wallen right now on the Bull.

Gold 98.1. Yes, he was at the Reno Rodeo kickoff concert. What was it, last year? They're all scrunching up together now. Oh, Happened to Me, the name of this one on the Bull Station. I don't know.

0: K-Bull 98.1. Thank you, Russell. 22 before the hour of 3 o'clock. Yeah, just like clockwork. It looks like our 3 days out in Yerington for Night in the Country are so far going to be the hottest days of July so far. Doesn't it figure? And I will guarantee you there will be somebody whose air conditioning in their RV breaks down during that time. Happens every time I hear about it the following week. Can't believe it was miserable out there. Air conditioning went. Had the windows open. I was sweating bullets the entire time. That's part of the experience. Just go with it, okay? All right, JJ on a Monday here. Let's see. Oh, question of the day. National Ice Cream Day was yesterday. So the question is, what do you usually have around the house? Your go-to ice cream, you know, nothing special. And what's your specialty ice cream that you treat yourself to on occasion? Two different ice creams. We all know that. 800-0981. Yeah, Cable, go ahead.
1: Good afternoon, JJ.
0: Oh, it's a hot day to be talking about ice cream, so let's get to it.
1: It is. So my go-to at home that I always have is Rocky Road in the freezer. But when I go to Baskin-Robbins, it is the pralines and cream.
0: Pralines and cream. Okay, not exactly something up my alley, but I can understand that.
1: Yep, that's my go-to.
0: Okay, now another go-to, I mentioned butter pecan. My other one, and it may sound silly, but it's coffee-flavored ice cream.
1: Boo. Now, I'm not a coffee drinker. However, they do have, on occasion, they have a banana ice cream.
0: Okay.
1: At Baskin Robbins during the summer, and that is an amazing ice cream. It's got chunks of banana.
0: Okay, so
1: they don't carry it often.
0: So you're not exactly bananas about coffee ice cream. Ha!
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12: Now seems as good a time as any to remind you, you don't always have to take healthy habits to the extreme. Not only are you unlikely to stick with something that's difficult, even if you can keep it up, it's probably going to be to the detriment of something else. And chances are that something else is more important. So if you're on a quest to improve your health, I promise the basics are going to take you much further. I'm talking about diet. Try and be as plant-based as possible. Exercise, meaning multiple rounds of cardio and strength training, and sleep. For most people, 7 to 9 hours a night. I like to think of these things as sort of a three-legged stool, right? If you're not doing any one of them, it's really hard to keep balanced with the others. The key here is you don't have to strive for perfection. Doing anything is going to be better than nothing. I'm Dr. Sanjay Gupta, helping you live a better life.
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Bull 98.1. Question of the day in honor of National Ice Cream Day yesterday. Favorite flavor ice cream. What is it? Come on, share. 800-0981. Here's Tyler Hubbard.

0: K-Bowl 98.1 with Tyler Hubbard. The new stuff, 9 past 3 o'clock. Still mostly sunny. Temperature of 93 degrees. Is this thing even on? Let me do a check. 1, 2, 3. Oh, my goodness. It's the hottest time of the year, and we're talking about ice cream. I think people would be calling in left and right telling me what their favorite ice cream is. First, tell me what you usually buy. That's your go-to ice cream. But what you treat yourself with. You know, the specialty ice cream for special occasions. So it's kind of a two-part question here. 800-0981. If you don't have a favorite ice cream, you are dead. Literally, everybody's got a favorite. Let's take another call. Yeah, Cable.
1: Hi, JJ. So, normal flavor in the freezer is cheese. Whatever I can pick up, cheap. Because I like a bunch of flavors, but whatever's on sale, I am happy to pick that up. But Bakery Ice is my go-to when I go to someplace like Baskin or Robbins.
0: Uh-huh.
1: And so I can tell you, if they don't have it, nobody gets ice cream.
0: Nobody. If Mama ain't happy, nobody's happy.
1: That's right.
0: Okay, now, go back to when you were a teenager and you first broke up with somebody. Did you sit all by yourself on the couch and devour a half gallon of Häagen-Dazs?
1: No, not really.
0: Yeah, guys, they were a dime a dozen back then. Why would I be brokenhearted? They came beating on my door.
1: Matt, moving on to the next one.
0: Yeah, and they better have ice cream with them, too.
1: And it better be the right flavor, whatever I want that day, or they'll be the flavor of the week.
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3: Well, good afternoon. Area roads actually looking pretty good for your Monday as we get started here on your Monday commute. We've got some slowdown right now if you're heading out to the North Valleys. That's between North McCarran and Panther. Up on North McCarran, a little bit of spotty slowing up there, but not too bad. Westbound 80 traffic is picking up between USA Parkway and the Nugget Resort, and we do have some congestion both directions right now near the Nugget Avenue overpass in Sparks. From the Right Now Traffic Center, I'm Kristen Snack.
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19: 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Not only are you unlikely to stick with something that's difficult, even if you can keep it up, it's probably going to be to the detriment of something else. And chances are that something else is more important. So if you're on a quest to improve your health, I promise the basics are going to take you much further. I'm talking about diet. Try and be as plant-based as possible. Exercise, meaning multiple rounds of cardio and strength training, and sleep. For most people, 7 to 9 hours a night. I like to think of these things as sort of a three-legged stool, right? If you're not doing any one of them, it's really hard to keep balanced with the others. The key here is you don't have to strive for perfection. Doing anything is going to be better than nothing. I'm Dr. Sanjay Gupta, helping you live a better life.
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1: Good afternoon. We are continuing to see a few of those same slowdowns out on Northern Nevada roads for your Monday travel. If you're heading out to the North Valleys, we're slowing down right now between Audie Boulevard and Panther Valley. That's 395 northbound. Westbound 80 between USA Parkway and the Nugget Resort. We do have some heavy traffic. USA Parkway itself, that's State Route 439 between Electric Avenue and I-80. We've got some slowdown both directions at the Nugget Avenue overpass in Sparks and both directions up on North McCarran between El Rancho and Rock Boulevard. From the Right Now Traffic Center, I'm Kristen Snow.

98.1 in honor of National Ice Cream Day. Yesterday, you scream ice cream, we all scream for ice cream. What's your favorite ice cream flavor? Come on! 800-0981. Megan Maroney, how about some medicine here on the bowl?

Cable 98.1, time's ticking. But enough about loud alarm clocks. Let's move along, shall we? JJ and Luke Combs right here. Be by you on the Bull Station.

0: 98.1. Good looking Monday going on. Still 93 in Reno Sparks. I think it might get a little bit warmer. Oh, if you're going out tonight in the country, it's going to be in the upper 90s, quite possibly 100 on one of those days out there. I hope your air conditioning is working well. What's that? You're bringing a tent? You're bringing a tent? Oh, good luck. All right, question of the day. Speaking of hot, hot, hot, let's talk about something cold, cold, cold. National Ice Cream Day was yesterday. Me, usually what I got in the house is chocolate ice cream. But when I want to treat myself and I'm outside and I go by one of those places like Baskin-Robbins, I will order either A, butter pecan, or B, coffee. So what do you usually have around the house? And what's your specialty on special occasions? Let's take another call. Yeah, Cable.
1: I like that. Are you doing the ice cream thing?
0: Yep.
1: Banana cream. Have you been to Handles before in Summit?
0: No.
1: You got it. It's the best ice cream place I think you could ever go to. I mean, it's hard to name, but I like the banana cream one, but their sizes are... they're huge, so you get your money's worth, too.
0: Okay, well, I'm writing this down since it's July and it's going to get hot this week.
1: Yeah, try Handles. It's delicious.
0: Yeah. You know what? I asked a woman one time when she died, how did she want to die? And she said she wanted to be dipped in chocolate ice cream while tied to Harrison Ford.
1: Hey, that's one way to go out.
0: Well, if you're her, yeah, not me.
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3: Good afternoon. Continuing to see some slow going if you're traveling out to the North Valleys. Traffic has picked up. It's right now between the Spaghetti Bowl and Golden Valley. Up on North McCarran, we've got some congestion both directions between 395 and Pyramid Way. USA Parkway itself between Electric Avenue and I-80. And then once you hit I-80, we've got some slowdown between USA Parkway and the Nugget Resort. Both directions at the Nugget Avenue overpass in Sparks, as well northbound South McCarran between Greg Street and Nugget Avenue. From the Right Now Traffic Center, I'm Kristen Snow.
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7: If you're looking to get stronger, you don't necessarily need a bunch of heavy weights to do that, at least not to start. Body weight workouts, when you do them the right way, can be really effective. Strength and conditioning specialist Dana Santis told us, with body weight training, you create progressive overload by changing joint angles, adding instability, or choosing more challenging variations of the same exercise. Two other factors driving progressive overload are time under tension and muscular fatigue. That means the amount of time your muscles are engaged during a movement, the slower the movement, the harder it will be until you reach the point where you can't do another rep with good form. You want to stop before you collapse. Also, remember this, pay attention to your breath. So important. Breathe out when you exert force. I'm Dr. Sanjay Gupta, helping you live a better life.
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3: We've all been there, in a boring meeting, a long lecture, struggling to stay awake. No matter how hard you try, you nod off, and that is never a good look. Aside from the obvious, making sure you're getting enough sleep, there are a couple quick pick-me-ups that experts recommend before you take your seat. If you have time, you might try to squeeze in a quick nap, just a couple minutes even. That can increase your alertness. Or try to pop outside for a quick walk, get your blood and your hormones pumping, splash some cold water on your face, or grab a cup of coffee, obviously. If you're not a caffeine drinker, even just taking small sips of water throughout your meeting could be enough to keep you awake. Of course, you could also make a point to engage in the meeting. You're not likely to fall asleep while you're actually talking. I'm Dr. Sanjay Gupta, helping you live a better life.
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1: Good afternoon. Continuing to see a fair amount of traffic and areas picking up out there on Northern Nevada roads for your Monday travel. We got some slowdown if you're traveling out to the North Valleys between the Spaghetti Bowl and Golden Valley up on North McCarran, still both directions between 395 and Pyramid Way. Of course, westbound 80 between USA Parkway and the Nugget Resort. We also have some congestion. I-80 eastbound between West McCarran and Keystone in that construction zone. Both directions at the Nugget Avenue overpass in Sparks and northbound South McCarran between Greg Street and Nugget Avenue. All other Northern Nevada roads look fabulous. Drive safely. From the Right Now Traffic Center, I'm Kristen Snow.

0: K-Bull 98.1. A little about Ella Langley right here. She deserves a pat on the back. Her Choosing Texas just logged in a 14th week at number one on the Billboard. No, not country charts, pop charts. Can you believe that? And that ties a pair of iconic songs for the most historic heights. One is We Belong Together by Mariah Carey and Whitney Houston's I Will Always Love You. Good company there. Another week and she'll have the lead, and kudos to her. Wow. Like I say, I want to pen just one hit for Ella Langley, and I'm sorry, I love you to pieces, but I'm going to retire from radio and buy myself an island somewhere in the South Pacific. Okay, we've got 13 past 4 o'clock. Believe it or not, ouch, mostly sunshiny and a temperature of 97 degrees. Oh, I'm glad I'm on the inside. Oh, and I did promise you something, right?
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2: Well, good afternoon. Area roads actually looking pretty good for your Monday as we get started here on your Monday commute. We've got some slowdown right now if you're heading out to the North Valleys. That's between North McCarran and Panther up on North McCarran. A little bit of spotty slowing up there, but not too bad. Westbound 80 traffic is picking up between USA Parkway and the Nugget Resort, and we do have some congestion both directions right now near the Nugget Avenue overpass in Sparks. From the Right Now Traffic Center, I'm Kristen Snow.
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12: We've all been there, in a boring meeting, a long lecture, struggling to stay awake. No matter how hard you try, you nod off, and that is never a good look. Aside from the obvious, making sure you're getting enough sleep, there are a couple quick pick-me-ups that experts recommend before you take your seat. If you have time, you might try to squeeze in a quick nap, just a couple minutes even. That can increase your alertness. Or try to pop outside for a quick walk, get your blood and your hormones pumping, splash some cold water on your face, or grab a cup of coffee, obviously. If you're not a caffeine drinker, even just taking small sips of water throughout your meeting could be enough to keep you awake. Of course, you could also make a point to engage in the meeting. You're not likely to fall asleep while you're actually talking. I'm Dr. Sanjay Gupta, helping you live a better life.
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0: Hi, I'm Chief Meteorologist Jeff Thompson in the Colo 8 First Alert Weather Center. Dodging some showers tonight, but the better chance at showers and thunderstorms coming in on Tuesday with flood watches in effect. 68 degrees overnight in Reno Sparks. 92, your Tuesday high, will start to dry out on the other side of Wednesday.
1: Cable, hello. Happy Monday. It's JJ. Who am I talking to?
2: Plano.
1: What you doing right now?
2: Just got home from work.
1: Oh, good. Did you work hard?
2: Sometimes.
1: Well, at least he's honest here. Hey, you're caller 15!
2: Fantastic.
1: How about that? Now, do you need a new car or do you need money?
2: I need a car.
1: Okay, well, lucky for you, we are giving away, courtesy of the Dick and Patty Auto Group, a 2026 Corolla hatchback. Or, if you change your mind between now and then, $15,000. So there you have it.
2: Sounds good.
1: All right. Well, details coming your way shortly, but right now, come on. You're off of work. There's nobody to embarrass you. Give me a move.
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0: 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Right now, traffic.
1: Good afternoon. Continuing to see those same slowdowns out on Northern Nevada roads for your Monday travel. So all in all, not too bad. We're heading out to the North Valleys. We're slowing down between North McCarran and Panther Valley. Still that same spotty slow and go up on North McCarran between El Rancho and Pyramid Way. Westbound 80 between USA Parkway and the Nugget Resort. We do have some heavy traffic, though, both directions right now at the Nugget Avenue overpass. And still seeing heavy traffic northbound South McCarran between Craig Street and Nugget Avenue. Everything else is in the clear. Drive carefully from the Right Now Traffic Center. I'm Kristen Snow.

Oh, yeah. Cable 98.1. Sounds like a good idea. Let's pull over to the side, park, and crank up the radio. 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

0: 98.1, Luke Bryan, who just turned the big 5-0 last week. I wonder how he's handling it. Probably as well as anybody else who turned 50. Dan and Shay, their latest. Here we go. Say So with JJ on the Bull.
1: I got a call from a friend who don't call very often.

0: K Bull 98.1, 19 before quitting time, 5 o'clock almost here. JJ Christie, like I said, wow, mostly sunny, 97. Yerington, night in the country, people. It's going to be close to 100 when we're out there, so dress accordingly, okay? Have a mister. Make sure you've got air conditioning in your RV. And if you plan on sleeping in a tent, yeah, I remember being young, but at my age, I'd be doomed, so I'm going to watch myself. What a great day. Worked about an hour and found out lunch was served to me, so I had a free lunch, nice cup of coffee, got my work done. It's nice when that happens on occasion. Not all the time. You'd get spoiled, but on those rare occasions that happened. So it's been a good day. Hope you had a good day, too. All right. Made somebody happy. Lana, caller number 15. She's now qualified for Bull Cruiser. She'll be one of 98 when we meet up latter part of August. Capital Ford. See if she wins a Toyota Corolla hatchback. Or, let's see, how much? $15,000. Of course, a lot of people can't be caller number 15. Cable, this is JJ.
1: Yes, did you already get a winner?
0: Did I get a qualifier? Difference between a winner and a qualifier.
1: Yeah.
0: I already got a qualifier.
1: Aww.
0: I know. I get that reaction from everybody when I tell them that.
1: Okay, well, we'll try again later.
0: Okay, listen to Bob tomorrow morning. He'll give you another chance at 8:10, all right?
1: Will do. Thank you. Have a good evening.
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3: Well, good late afternoon, almost quitting time here on a Monday. As we get you home on your Monday travel, we've got some slowdown still if you're heading out to the North Valleys between North McCarran and Golden Valley. Up on North McCarran, still some spotty slow and go both directions between 395 and Pyramid Way. Westbound 80, still seeing some heavy traffic between USA Parkway and the Nugget Resort. USA Parkway itself also in that northbound lane, seeing some heavy traffic at this time between Electric Avenue and I-80. We've got some congestion in both directions at the Nugget Avenue overpass and still seeing that same heavy traffic northbound South McCarran between Gregg Street and Nugget Avenue. From the Right Now Traffic Center, I'm Kristen Snell.
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2: Back in 2019, I made a documentary for HBO called One Nation Under Stress. And what was true then is still true now. Money and financial problems are consistently ranked as the number one cause of stress in the United States. And a brand new study out of the Mayo Clinic found that worrying about money may age the heart even faster than traditional risk factors. Unlike an acute stressor, such as a short-term work deadline or a brief illness, financial strain is often chronic and ongoing. And because money affects so many aspects of daily life, financial stress can be difficult to escape. Even so, financial stress does not mean you're doomed. It just means you need to double down on the things you know are good for heart health. Diet, exercise, sleep, and of course, not smoking. I'm Dr. Sanjay Gupta, helping you live a better life.
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1: I don't need to hear anything from anybody. There's too much riding on my mind being locked in. Play offense, not defense. If you play hard and you play the game right, nobody really gets on you. They're going to boo you here and there, but if you show them that you care and that you're playing hard, that's what you need to do. Just play the game one way. You hit a ball in the gap, run. Boom, coming in hot.
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K-Bull 98.1. Question of the day. National Ice Cream Day yesterday. So what's your favorite flavor? Huh? What's your all-time favorite? You gotta have it on special occasions. Mine's butter pecan. What's yours? 800-0981. Here's Kenny. She was